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U2 is taking over Next Radio with Pride in the Name of Love. Right now in Ibiza, it's 20 degrees Celsius with mostly clear skies on Next Radio.

William Devon brought those smooth vibes on Be Thankful for What You Got. Next Radio keeps the momentum high on this Sunday night. Davina Michelle wrote her hit Skyward about rising above personal struggles. Let's fly on Next Radio.

Mary Chapin painted a vivid picture of the airwaves with WOLD Next Radio Keeps, the late night stories flowing on this Sunday night. David Bowie changed everything with Starman, a masterpiece that still feels out of this world. Let it lift you on Next Radio.

0: This is the Next Radio News. I'm James Martin. In Germany, Chancellor Friedrich Merz says he'll stay in office despite what he's calling a disaster for his party. In state elections in the East, his Christian Democrats fell just below the 5% threshold needed to enter parliament in Mecklenburg-Western Pomerania, their worst ever result there. The far-right AfD topped the poll in that region, while the left-wing Die Linke was on course to win in Berlin. Merz has vowed to press ahead with economic reforms regardless. In the United States, officials say 30 more people have been arrested over the 2021 assassination of Haitian President Jovenel Moïse. Among those detained were 18 men extradited from Haiti to Miami. Moïse was shot dead at his private residence 5 years ago in an attack blamed on a group of foreign mercenaries. And in Canada, Prime Minister Mark Carney met French President Emmanuel Macron on a small French territory off the Canadian coast to discuss closer ties between their countries. The talks came shortly after the European Union invited Canada to become its first associate member, a move both leaders discussed as part of building a stronger partnership. That's the latest on Next Radio. And the weather here on Ibiza, it's 20 degrees right now with mostly clear skies, staying dry with a high of 30 and a low of 20 overnight. The sun rises at 40 past 7. Tomorrow, more of the same, a high of 30. That's the weather on Next Radio.
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0: Miller Band certainly knew how to craft a relentless guitar hook on Rock and Me. Welcome to the start of my new 3-hour show on Next Radio, keeping you company through this quiet Sunday night. We're just getting started with the music on Next Radio.
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0: Mick Hucknall wrote this deeply personal soul ballad in his teenage bedroom. Simply Red brings Holding Back the Years to Next Radio. Let this gentle wave wash over you on Next Radio.

Simply Red just took us back with those gorgeous blue-eyed soul vibes on Holding Back the Years. That's the magic of Next Radio. Now we slide into a classic from Rod Stewart with Handbags and Glad Rags. 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

Take That brought back all the 90s nostalgia with Back for Good on Next Radio. Now we dive into the raw energy of Dutch rock legend Herman Brot with Saturday Night. Right now in Ibiza, it's 20 degrees Celsius with mostly clear skies on Next Radio.

Black Pumas completely poured their souls into Colors, a masterpiece of modern psychedelic soul. You're locked into Next Radio on this Sunday night. Now, the Beatles take us home on Next Radio with the orchestrations of The Long and Winding Road.

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Now we slide into Bruce Springsteen with Thunder Road, recorded live in London. 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

bass guitar, and I learned how to make it talk. And my car's out back if you're ready to take that long.

Alphaville originally wanted to name their band Forever Young. A little studio secret for this Sunday night on Next Radio. Now, Train frontman Pat Monahan wrote Drops of Jupiter after his mother passed away. Let this beautiful tribute carry you into the news on Next Radio. Now that-

0: This is the Next Radio News. I'm James Martin. In Germany, Chancellor Friedrich Merz says he'll stay in office despite what he's calling a disaster for his party. In state elections in the East, his Christian Democrats fell just below the 5% threshold needed to enter parliament in Mecklenburg-Western Pomerania, their worst ever result there. The far-right AfD topped the poll in that region, while the left-wing Die Linke was on course to win in Berlin. Merz has vowed to press ahead with economic reforms regardless. In the United States, officials say 30 more people have been arrested over the 2021 assassination of Haitian President Jovenel Moïse. Among those detained were 18 men extradited from Haiti to Miami. Moïse was shot dead at his private residence 5 years ago in an attack blamed on a group of foreign mercenaries. And in Canada, Prime Minister Mark Carney met French President Emmanuel Macron on a small French territory off the Canadian coast to discuss closer ties between their countries. The talks came shortly after the European Union invited Canada to become its first associate member, a move both leaders discussed as part of building a stronger partnership. That's the latest on Next Radio. And the weather here on Ibiza, it's 20 degrees right now with mostly clear skies, staying dry with a high of 30 and a low of 20 overnight. The sun rises at 40 past 7. Tomorrow, more of the same, a high of 30. That's the weather on Next Radio.
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0: Patti Smith poured pure, breathless passion into Frederick. That raw poetry carries us into a brand new hour on Nex Radio. Welcome to this fresh stretch of music, keeping you company through this quiet Sunday night. 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
1: Kate Harris.
0: Daryl Hall wrote this heartbreak anthem after being stood up on New Year's Eve. Hear the pain in She's Gone by Daryl Hall and John Oates on Nex Radio.

Daryl Hall and John Oates certainly captured the bitter sting of rejection on She Is Gone. Now on Next Radio, we contemplate a much bigger question. Joan Osborne wonders about the divine on One of Us. 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

John Legend wrote that beautiful piano ballad for his wife Chrissy Teigen. Now Them takes over Next Radio with It's All Over Now, Baby Blue. Right now in Ibiza, it's 20 degrees Celsius with mostly clear skies on Next Radio.

Did you know Anita Baker won 2 Grammy Awards for Sweet Love after writing it on a borrowed piano? That masterpiece just graced Next Radio. Now KRAY Zip takes us back with Jacqueline Govat writing I Would Stay when she was only 17. Enjoy this piece of history on Next Radio. If

Did you know Van Morrison wrote "And It Stoned Me" about a childhood fishing trip? That memory certainly warmed up Sunday night on Next Radio. Now we soar with Tom Petty and the Heartbreakers. Learning to Fly brings those effortless chords to Next Radio.

Split Ends completely captured romance with Message to My Girl. Now, on Next Radio, we shift to a legendary French melody. Michel Fugain and Le Big Bazaar bring us Une Belle Histoire. A brief update on the news and weather is coming next.

0: This is the Next Radio News. I'm James Martin. In Germany, Chancellor Friedrich Merz says he'll stay in office despite what he's calling a disaster for his party. In state elections in the East, his Christian Democrats fell just below the 5% threshold needed to enter parliament in Mecklenburg-Western Pomerania, their worst ever result there. The far-right AfD topped the poll in that region, while the left-wing Die Linke was on course to win in Berlin. Merz has vowed to press ahead with economic reforms regardless. In the United States, officials say 30 more people have been arrested over the 2021 assassination of Haitian President Jovenel Moïse. Among those detained were 18 men extradited from Haiti to Miami. Moïse was shot dead at his private residence 5 years ago in an attack blamed on a group of foreign mercenaries. And in Canada, Prime Minister Mark Carney met French President Emmanuel Macron on a small French territory off the Canadian coast to discuss closer ties between their countries. The talks came shortly after the European Union invited Canada to become its first associate member, a move both leaders discussed as part of building a stronger partnership. That's the latest on Next Radio. And the weather here on Ibiza, it's 20 degrees right now with mostly clear skies, staying dry with a high of 30 and a low of 20 overnight. The sun rises at 40 past 7. Tomorrow, more of the same, a high of 30. That's the weather on Next Radio.
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0: Kings of Leon recorded You Somebody as a desperate cry for closeness while battling loneliness on tour. That raw emotion perfectly sets the mood as we step into a brand new hour together on Next Radio. 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
0: Sade Adu once revealed she actually based her signature vocal delivery on the rhythm of classic jazz saxophone lines. Hear that sultry storytelling on Next Radio with Smooth Operator. 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

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That sleek vibe belongs on Next Radio. 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

Some voices just demand your attention. Joe Cocker and Jennifer Warnes proved that on Up Where We Belong. Now on Next Radio, we glide into U2 with the unforgettable fire. It's 20 degrees Celsius with some cloud about right now on Next Radio.

James Brown completely transformed Sunny with his signature heavy funk groove. You're locked into Next Radio on this Sunday night. Now Crowded House takes us away with Weather With You. 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

Snowy White certainly made that guitar weep on Bird of Paradise. This Sunday night vibe on Next Radio is all about those late hours. Now we shift gears. Michael Stipe famously used a megaphone to record his vocals for Drive by REM on Next Radio.

Bobby Goldsborough painted a sticky, humid picture of youth with Some of the First Time on Next Radio now. Looking Glass brings a salty sea breeze with Brandy, You're a Fine Girl. 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

0: This is the Next Radio News. I'm Caroline Ross. In Germany, Chancellor Friedrich Merz has vowed to remain in office after a bruising set of state elections in the East, where his Conservative Party finished behind both the far-right and far-left parties. The result has piled pressure on the Chancellor, though he insists he will continue pushing through his economic reforms. In the Middle East, as previously reported, governments across the region are bracing for a possible escalation after Iran claimed to have intelligence suggesting the United States is preparing a renewed bombing campaign against it. Tensions have grown after attacks on Riyadh by Houthi rebels, and President Trump cut short a weekend visit to Camp David with no official explanation, while a fresh security alert has gone out to American citizens in the region. And relations between Britain and Israel have come under strain over West Bank settlement construction. British officials say they understood Israel had agreed to pause building in an area seen as crucial to any future Palestinian state, a claim Israel denies ever making, deepening a rift between the two governments. That's the latest on Next Radio. And the weather here on Ibiza. It's 20 degrees right now, with some cloud about. Staying dry with a high of 30 and a low of 19 overnight. The sun sets at 53 past 7. Tomorrow, more of the same, a high of 30. That's the weather on Next Radio. 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

0: Angie Stone drenched her soul-stirring track, Wish I Didn't Miss You, in pure heartbreak. That heavy late-night ache makes the perfect transition as I welcome you to the start of my new 3-hour show on Nex Radio. 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

Al Jarreau certainly brought the sunshine with Morning on Next Radio. It's 6:08 on Monday morning. Now Godley and Cream take us into the quiet dawn with 5:00 in the morning. 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

The Christians hit a real nerve with words on Next Radio. Now it's 24 past 6 on Monday morning, and we're heading towards some brilliant music. Right now in Ibiza, it's 20 degrees Celsius with some cloud about on Next Radio. Here are the Staple Singers with I'll Take You There.

Yusuf and Cat Stevens just filled Next Radio with Morning Has Broken, Spectacular. The time is 6:29 on this Monday morning. Duran Duran originally wrote Ordinary World as a tribute to David Bowie. Here's that masterpiece on Next Radio. King.

Don Downing took us to a disco heaven with Dreamworld on Next Radio. Now the time is 18 to 7 on Monday morning. We're shifting into some synth pop with China Crisis and their track, Wishful Thinking. 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

Did you know Peter Frampton originally wrote Baby I Love Your Way on a single acoustic guitar? It's 6 to 7 on Monday morning on Next Radio. Gladys Knight and the Pips are boarding the midnight train to Georgia next. 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

0: This is the Next Radio News. I'm Caroline Ross. In Germany, Chancellor Friedrich Merz has vowed to remain in office after a bruising set of state elections in the East, where his Conservative Party finished behind both the far-right and far-left parties. The result has piled pressure on the Chancellor, though he insists he will continue pushing through his economic reforms. In the Middle East, as previously reported, governments across the region are bracing for a possible escalation after Iran claimed to have intelligence suggesting the United States is preparing a renewed bombing campaign against it. Tensions have grown after attacks on Riyadh by Houthi rebels, and President Trump cut short a weekend visit to Camp David with no official explanation, while a fresh security alert has gone out to American citizens in the region. And relations between Britain and Israel have come under strain over West Bank settlement construction. British officials say they understood Israel had agreed to pause building in an area seen as crucial to any future Palestinian state, a claim Israel denies ever making, deepening a rift between the two governments. That's the latest on Next Radio. And the weather here on Ibiza. It's 20 degrees right now, with some cloud about. Staying dry with a high of 30 and a low of 19 overnight. The sun sets at 53 past 7. Tomorrow, more of the same, a high of 30. That's the weather on Next Radio. Serving the
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0: Julien Clerc, originally recorded Elle voulait qu'on l'appelle Venise, as a tribute to the romantic allure of Venice. It's now 7:02 on Monday morning, welcoming you to my new 3-hour show here on Nex Radio. 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

Earth, Wind & Fire really knew how to fill a dance floor with Let's Groove. It's 7:08 on Monday morning here on Next Radio. Now Bruce Springsteen brings us Empty Sky, a song he wrote reflecting on September 11th. 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

Did Paul McCartney really write that Beatles masterpiece in his head while sitting by a swimming pool? It's 20 past 7 on Monday morning, and Next Radio is keeping you company under mostly clear skies in Ibiza, where it's 20 degrees Celsius.

Did you know the whistled intro of Wind of Change by Scorpions was actually improvised in the studio? Monday morning on Next Radio, the time is 29 past 7. Let's slide into Slabo Day by Gregor Hilden on Next Radio.

Those driving guitars from the Doobie Brothers just lit up Next Radio with eyes of silver. It's 19 to 8 on Monday morning. Now, let the genius of Brian Wilson wash over you. 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

Did you know Sandy Coast originally formed way back in the 60s before releasing Just a Friend? 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

0: This is the Next Radio News. I'm Caroline Ross. In Germany, Chancellor Friedrich Merz has vowed to remain in office after a bruising set of state elections in the East, where his Conservative Party finished behind both the far-right and far-left parties. The result has piled pressure on the Chancellor, though he insists he will continue pushing through his economic reforms. In the Middle East, as previously reported, governments across the region are bracing for a possible escalation after Iran claimed to have intelligence suggesting the United States is preparing a renewed bombing campaign against it. Tensions have grown after attacks on Riyadh by Houthi rebels, and President Trump cut short a weekend visit to Camp David with no official explanation, while a fresh security alert has gone out to American citizens in the region. And relations between Britain and Israel have come under strain over West Bank settlement construction. British officials say they understood Israel had agreed to pause building in an area seen as crucial to any future Palestinian state, a claim Israel denies ever making, deepening a rift between the two governments. That's the latest on Next Radio. And the weather here on Ibiza. It's 20 degrees right now, with some cloud about. Staying dry with a high of 30 and a low of 19 overnight. The sun sets at 53 past 7. Tomorrow, more of the same, a high of 30. That's the weather on Next Radio.
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0: Elton John and Dua Lipa stripped away the big dance beats for that acoustic version of Cold Heart. It's Monday morning, exactly 8:02 on Nex Radio. 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
0: It's 8:02 on Nex Radio. Steelers Wheel singer Joe Egan actually wrote this next track about the sudden pressures of fame. Here's Star on Nex Radio.

Steelers wheels certainly hit the mark with Star on Next Radio. Now the time is 8:05 on this Monday morning. Let's slide into some 80s passion with Phil Collins and One More Night on Next Radio.

Little River Band just took us back with Reminiscing on Nex Radio. It's now 19 past 8 on Monday morning, and with mostly clear skies and 20 degrees in Ibiza, it's a beautiful start to the day. Bill Withers brings us Lovely Day on Nex Radio.

Moby just blew our minds with One of These Mornings on Next Radio. Absolutely massive. The time is 26 past 8 on Monday morning. Adele wrote her giant heartbreak hit, Someone Like You, on her acoustic guitar. Let it roll on Next Radio.

Johnny Nash wrapped his soul around us with Falling In and Out of Love on Next Radio. It's now 21 to 9 on Monday morning. Next, Patrick Swayze brings those famous movie vibes with She's Like the Wind on Next Radio.

Chicago touched hearts with You're the Inspiration. It's 10 to 9 on Monday morning. I'm handing over to Kate Harris next on Next Radio. But first, news and weather are coming. 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

0: the Next Radio News. I'm James Martin. Germany's Chancellor Friedrich Merz is facing intense pressure after state elections in Berlin and Mecklenburg-Western Pomerania dealt his conservative CDU a historic defeat, while the far-right AfD recorded major gains. Despite the setback, Merz has vowed to remain in office. In North America, the leaders of France and Canada have pledged closer ties on economy and defense. President Emmanuel Macron and Prime Minister Mark Carney met on French territory off Canada's Atlantic coast in a show of unity as Ottawa seeks stronger relations with Europe amid ongoing trade tensions with the United States. And, as previously reported, the Middle East remains on edge, with governments across the region bracing for a possible escalation. Iran has said it received intelligence suggesting the United States was preparing to renew a bombing campaign against it after Houthi rebels attacked Riyadh. Donald Trump cut short a weekend visit to Camp David with no explanation, and a fresh security alert was issued to American citizens in the region ahead of this week's United Nations gathering in New York. That's the latest on Next Radio. And the weather here on Ibiza. It's 21 degrees right now, with mostly clear skies. Staying dry, with a high of 29 and a low of 19 overnight. The sun sets at 53 past 7. Tomorrow, more of the same, a high of 30. That's the weather on Next Radio.
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0: James Ingram and Michael McDonald completely redefined 80s soul when they traded those vocals on Ya Mo Be There. Welcome to the start of my brand new 3-hour show here on Nex Radio. We have a wonderful Monday morning of music ahead on Nex Radio.
1: Kate Harris.
0: The Spinners recorded their vocals in just one take for this next masterpiece. Feel the energy of Mighty Love on Nex Radio. 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

Did the Spinners know that their giant 1980s energy on Mighty Love would still make us move on a Monday morning? Next Radio keeps the vibe flowing. Now Van Morrison takes us on a spiritual journey with Into the Mystic on Next Radio.

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Why did Neil Young decide to record Plastic Flowers with a full orchestra on his Storytone album? That massive symphonic swell certainly woke us up on Next Radio. Right now in Ibiza, we have mostly clear skies and it's 22 degrees Celsius. Al Jarreau brings his syncopated vocal magic next with Roof Garden on Next Radio.

Pretenders touched our souls with I'll Stand By You. That masterpiece came from a very personal place for Chrissie Hynde. Now, Next Radio shifts the energy completely. Thelma Houston is ready to make you move with Don't Leave Me This Way on Next Radio.

The undisputed truth just shook Next Radio with the dark groove of smiling faces sometimes. Cynical lyrics never sounded so good. Now Gordon Lightfoot brings his acoustic guitar to Next Radio. Let those gentle chords of If You Could Read My Mind take over.

0: The Tubes absolutely nailed those 80s harmonies on Don't Want to Wait Anymore. Now Otis Redding brings his raw soul with his legendary anthem, Sittin' on the Dock of the Bay, on Next Radio. 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

0: This is the Next Radio News. I'm James Martin. Germany's Chancellor Friedrich Merz is facing intense pressure after state elections in Berlin and Mecklenburg-Western Pomerania dealt his conservative CDU a historic defeat, while the far-right AfD recorded major gains. Despite the setback, Merz has vowed to remain in office. In North America, the leaders of France and Canada have pledged closer ties on economy and defense. President Emmanuel Macron and Prime Minister Mark Carney met on French territory off Canada's Atlantic coast in a show of unity as Ottawa seeks stronger relations with Europe amid ongoing trade tensions with the United States. And, as previously reported, the Middle East remains on edge, with governments across the region bracing for a possible escalation. Iran has said it received intelligence suggesting the United States was preparing to renew a bombing campaign against it after Houthi rebels attacked Riyadh. Donald Trump cut short a weekend visit to Camp David with no explanation, and a fresh security alert was issued to American citizens in the region ahead of this week's United Nations gathering in New York. That's the latest on Next Radio. And the weather here on Ibiza. It's 21 degrees right now, with mostly clear skies. Staying dry, with a high of 29 and a low of 19 overnight. The sun sets at 53 past 7. Tomorrow, more of the same, a high of 30. That's the weather on Next Radio.
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0: Michael Jackson completely reshaped disco with the effortless groove of Rock With You. That masterpiece brings us to 10:04 on Monday late morning. 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

You too painted a quiet winter landscape with white as snow on Next Radio. Now those cold drifts melt away into the late morning warmth of Counting Crows. Adam Duritz sings of longing and distant highway lights on Goodnight Elizabeth, next on Next Radio.

Sade wrapped us in that velvet groove of Hang On To Your Love on Next Radio, under mostly clear skies in Ibiza. It's currently 25 degrees Celsius. Now Bruce Springsteen strips everything back to the raw truth on Stones on Next Radio.

MFSB and the 3 Degrees just brought some serious Philadelphia soul to Next Radio with Love Is the Message. Now we shift to a brilliant modern indie track. The Roebucks recorded Sable live in a single room to capture their organic band energy on Next Radio.

Jane Ralph really captured a fragile kind of magic on Everywhere You Go. That delicate feeling shifts now on Next Radio. We're moving into a stunning recent stereo mix of the Beatles. Let those strings swell for While My Guitar Gently Weeps on Next Radio.

0: This is the Next Radio News. I'm James Martin. Germany's Chancellor Friedrich Merz is facing intense pressure after state elections in Berlin and Mecklenburg-Western Pomerania dealt his conservative CDU a historic defeat, while the far-right AfD recorded major gains. Despite the setback, Merz has vowed to remain in office. In North America, the leaders of France and Canada have pledged closer ties on economy and defense. President Emmanuel Macron and Prime Minister Mark Carney met on French territory off Canada's Atlantic coast in a show of unity as Ottawa seeks stronger relations with Europe amid ongoing trade tensions with the United States. And, as previously reported, the Middle East remains on edge, with governments across the region bracing for a possible escalation. Iran has said it received intelligence suggesting the United States was preparing to renew a bombing campaign against it after Houthi rebels attacked Riyadh. Donald Trump cut short a weekend visit to Camp David with no explanation, and a fresh security alert was issued to American citizens in the region ahead of this week's United Nations gathering in New York. That's the latest on Next Radio.
1: And the weather here on Ibiza. It's 21 degrees right now, with mostly clear skies. Staying dry, with a high of 29 and a low of 19 overnight. The sun sets at 53 past 7. Tomorrow, more of the same, a high of 30. That's the weather on Next Radio.
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0: Fleetwood Mac always brought a mysterious energy to Rhiannon, especially on their later live recordings. 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
0: Johnny Hates Jazz recorded their massive debut album in a tiny, disused garage. Hear that pristine 80s pop production on Shattered Dreams right now on Next Radio. 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

Johnny Hates Jazz brought those shattered dreams to Next Radio with such a perfect driving beat. Now we drift into a different kind of drama. Kayak guides us through the sweeping symphonic mystery of Ruthless Queen on Next Radio.

0: Ed Sheeran and Yebba just blended their voices beautifully on Best Part of Me. Golden Earring brings those acoustic guitars next with Hold Me Now on Next Radio. Right now in Ibiza, we have mostly clear skies and it's 26 degrees Celsius on Next Radio.
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Sylvester absolutely defined the disco era with You Make Me Feel Mighty Real. That high-energy masterpiece shook the dance floor on Next Radio. Now we shift gears completely. Bon Jovi brings pure, raw emotion to Next Radio with the soaring power ballad, Bed of Roses.

Moby injected some serious energy into our Monday late morning with In My Heart. That electronic pulse on Next Radio always gets the blood pumping. Now we shift gears completely. Vandenberg takes us into different worlds with a soaring 80s guitar solo on Next Radio.

Brianna left us breathless with the raw emotion of Stay. Now we completely change the vibe on Next Radio. The Hughes Corporation pioneered the disco sound with Rock the Boat. I'm saying goodbye, but Samantha Lawrence is next on Next Radio with news,

0: This is the Next Radio News. I'm Caroline Ross. Germany's Chancellor, Friedrich Merz, says he'll stay in office despite what he called a disaster for his Conservatives in weekend state elections. His Christian Democratic Union scored just under 5% in Mecklenburg-Western Pomerania, its worst ever result in a state vote, and could be shut out of the regional parliament altogether. The far right made gains there, while a left-wing party was on course to win in Berlin. Merz insists he'll press ahead with economic reforms, despite the pressure. In Britain, flights have been disrupted across Scotland, Northern Ireland and Northern England after a technical fault at air traffic control in Prestwick. It's the second such issue in a fortnight, with British Airways and EasyJet among the carriers cancelling or delaying services. And in the United States, an immigration enforcement officer shot and wounded a Venezuelan man during a traffic stop in Austin, Texas. The 28-year-old was taken to hospital in a serious but stable condition before being taken into custody. The shooting has prompted demonstrations at the scene, with protesters demanding transparency over what happened. That's the latest on Next Radio. And the weather here on Ibiza. It's 27 degrees right now with clear skies, staying dry with a high of 29 and a low of 19 overnight. The sun sets at 53 past 7. Tomorrow, more of the same, a high of 30. That's the weather on Next Radio.
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0: Neil Young wrote this delicate masterpiece while still struggling with the pressure of stardom. Buffalo Springfield takes us high with Expecting to Fly right now on Next Radio. 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

Buffalo Springfield took us on a gorgeous trip with Expecting to Fly. 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

Carpenters and the Royal Philharmonic Orchestra just brought a lush elegance to Next Radio with Touch Me When We're Dancing. Right now in Ibiza, we have 28 degrees Celsius with clear skies on Next Radio. John Farnham delivers those massive anthemic drums next with You're the Voice.

0: Isley Brothers completely redefined their sound with those fuzzy guitar solos on That Lady. 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

Want to request a song yourself? 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We got a request through the app from Jirwan. This puts a smile on my face. Because after 42 years of marriage, his love for his wife Sandra has only grown deeper. It's 23 to 1 on Monday noon. Here's 10cc with I'm Not in Love.

Phil Collins poured so much raw emotion into that live performance of Against All Odds on Next Radio. Now we slide into a loose, swampy groove as the Rolling Stones bring us Tumbling Dice on Next Radio.

0: Roger Daltrey brought pure drama with Without Your Love. Monday Noon is moving along on Next Radio. Dolly Parton and Kenny Rogers are next with Islands in the Stream, a masterpiece written by the Bee Gees. News and weather are on the way shortly on Next Radio.
1: This is the Next Radio News. I'm Caroline Ross. Germany's Chancellor, Friedrich Merz, says he'll stay in office despite what he called a disaster for his Conservatives in weekend state elections. His Christian Democratic Union scored just under 5% in Mecklenburg-Western Pomerania, its worst ever result in a state vote, and could be shut out of the regional parliament altogether. The far right made gains there, while a left-wing party was on course to win in Berlin. Merz insists he'll press ahead with economic reforms, despite the pressure. In Britain, flights have been disrupted across Scotland, Northern Ireland and Northern England after a technical fault at air traffic control in Prestwick. It's the second such issue in a fortnight, with British Airways and EasyJet among the carriers cancelling or delaying services. And in the United States, an immigration enforcement officer shot and wounded a Venezuelan man during a traffic stop in Austin, Texas. The 28-year-old was taken to hospital in a serious but stable condition before being taken into custody. The shooting has prompted demonstrations at the scene, with protesters demanding transparency over what happened. That's the latest on Next Radio.
2: And the weather here on Ibiza. It's 27 degrees right now with clear skies, staying dry with a high of 29 and a low of 19 overnight. The sun sets at 53 past 7. Tomorrow, more of the same, a high of 30. That's the weather on Next Radio.
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0: On the journey took us back to the peak of stadium rock with Don't Believe In. 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
0: Gordon Lightfoot spent weeks researching maritime history to write this haunting folk masterpiece. Now on Next Radio, hear the wreck of the Edmund Fitzgerald. 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

Gordon Lightfoot painted such a vivid picture with those haunting guitars on the wreck of the Edmund Fitzgerald. Now on Next Radio, Bob Seger and the Silver Band bring that grit with Like a Rock. 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

Floyd really made us feel that slow burn of empathy on the Turning Away. Now, Don Henley, Mick Jagger, and Miranda Lambert join forces on Bramble Rose on Next Radio. In Ibiza, it's 29 degrees Celsius with clear skies right now on Next Radio.

Steve Miller Band brought us that soaring groove with Jet Airliner on Next Radio. Now on Next Radio, Bruce Springsteen shares a haunting story. He wrote The River after being inspired by his brother-in-law's struggles during an economic

3:11. Porter wrapped us in sheer sophistication with Surround Me With Your Love. Monday noon on Next Radio calls for some absolute soul fire. Al Green wrote his breakthrough hit, Tired of Being Alone, after a tough show in Michigan. Let the rhythm take over on Next Radio.

0: Van Morrison always brings that deep soulfulness, and Have I Told You Lately still hits straight in the heart. Monday noon on Next Radio is moving fast. Next. The Guess Who brings us no time. 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
1: This is the Next Radio News. I'm Caroline Ross. Germany's Chancellor, Friedrich Merz, says he'll stay in office despite what he called a disaster for his Conservatives in weekend state elections. His Christian Democratic Union scored just under 5% in Mecklenburg-Western Pomerania, its worst ever result in a state vote, and could be shut out of the regional parliament altogether. The far right made gains there, while a left-wing party was on course to win in Berlin. Merz insists he'll press ahead with economic reforms, despite the pressure. In Britain, flights have been disrupted across Scotland, Northern Ireland and Northern England after a technical fault at air traffic control in Prestwick. It's the second such issue in a fortnight, with British Airways and EasyJet among the carriers cancelling or delaying services. And in the United States, an immigration enforcement officer shot and wounded a Venezuelan man during a traffic stop in Austin, Texas. The 28-year-old was taken to hospital in a serious but stable condition before being taken into custody. The shooting has prompted demonstrations at the scene, with protesters demanding transparency over what happened. That's the latest on Next Radio.
2: And the weather here on Ibiza. It's 27 degrees right now with clear skies, staying dry with a high of 29 and a low of 19 overnight. The sun sets at 53 past 7. Tomorrow, more of the same, a high of 30. That's the weather on Next Radio.
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0: The Guess Who captured pure Canadian rock energy with those dueling guitars on No Time. Welcome to this new hour on Next Radio, keeping the flow going. 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
0: America recorded their whimsical hit, Tin Man in London, with producer George Martin. Hear that acoustic magic shine on Next Radio. 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

America took us on a Wizard of Oz-inspired journey with Tin Man. You're with Next Radio. Next on Next Radio, Chris Cornell wrote Black Hole Sun in just 15 minutes while driving home. Here's Soundgarden.

0: The Beatles completely bent reality with Strawberry Fields Forever. What a trip. On Next Radio, we're heading towards some heavy electronic soul next. Moby is about to deliver Natural Blues in Ibiza. It's 30 degrees Celsius with clear skies right now on Next Radio.
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0: That raw Dublin energy of U2 surged through I Will Follow, a fierce guitar anthem recorded in under a week. Next Radio keeps the rhythm moving now. Eros Ramazzotti and Tina Turner join forces on Cose della Vita, a brilliant duet on Next Radio.
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Sheeran absolutely nailed that modern wedding groove on Thinking Out Loud. Next Radio keeps the vibe flowing on this Monday afternoon. The Staple Singers are waiting with their classic soul masterpiece, If You're Ready, Come Go With Me, only on Next Radio.

Fred Eagle Smith just brought us that gritty tension on Dangerous. And now on Next Radio, we glide into the debut solo single from Colin Blunstone, who wrote Caroline Goodbye about his breakup with actress Caroline Monroe. Rob Hudson is next on Next Radio.

0: This is the Next Radio News. I'm James Martin. In Germany, Chancellor Friedrich Merz says he's grateful that his coalition partner, the centre-left SPD, wants to stay on board after his Christian Democrats suffered heavy losses in two regional elections, including a slump to under 5% in the former leader Angela Merkel's home state. Meanwhile, tens of thousands of car workers at Volkswagen, BMW and Mercedes-Benz are protesting across German factories, demanding government help as competition from Chinese electric vehicle makers deepens the industry's crisis. In Ireland, the data protection regulator has fined Google more than €400 million over how it processed users' location data after complaints that people were being tracked on their phones without properly understanding what they'd agreed to. And in the UK, flights were disrupted again this morning after a second air traffic control fault in a fortnight hit airports across Scotland, Northern Ireland and Northern England. National Air Traffic Services says the issue at its Prestwick Centre has now been fixed, but a number of flights were delayed or cancelled before normal operations resumed. That's the latest on Next Radio. And the weather here on Ibiza. It's 30 degrees right now with clear skies, staying dry with a high of 30 and a low of 19 overnight. The sun sets at 53 past 7. Tomorrow, more of the same, a high of 30. That's the weather on Next Radio.
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0: Carole King practically shook the studio floorboards on I Feel the Earth Move, a masterpiece she recorded in just a few takes. Welcome to the very first hour of the Rob Hudson Drive. 3 whole hours of great music starting right now on Next Radio.
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0: Did you know this next horn section was originally called The Big Thing before they found their signature groove? On Next Radio, here's Chicago with Beginnings.

Chicago really delivered with those incredible brass layers on Beginnings, a brilliant fusion of rock and jazz. 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Bette English is waiting with her huge power ballad, Time Stood Still.

David Bowie completely shook up the glam rock scene with Rebel Rebel. Next Radio keeps the journey moving now with the legendary live performance of No Woman, No Cry by Bob Marley and the Wailers. In Ibiza, it's 29 degrees Celsius with clear skies right now.

Tom Petty always knew how to strip a song down to its absolute essence, and Square One from his solo work is pure songwriting gold. 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Little River Band is waiting with Help Is On Its Way.

Paul Simon made Rhythm look easy on 50 Ways to Leave Your Lover, sliding those clever drums right into the charts. 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The Supremes are waiting for you with I Hear a Symphony.

0: This is the Next Radio News. I'm James Martin. In Germany, Chancellor Friedrich Merz says he's grateful that his coalition partner, the centre-left SPD, wants to stay on board after his Christian Democrats suffered heavy losses in two regional elections, including a slump to under 5% in the former leader Angela Merkel's home state. Meanwhile, tens of thousands of car workers at Volkswagen, BMW and Mercedes-Benz are protesting across German factories, demanding government help as competition from Chinese electric vehicle makers deepens the industry's crisis. In Ireland, the data protection regulator has fined Google more than €400 million over how it processed users' location data after complaints that people were being tracked on their phones without properly understanding what they'd agreed to. And in the UK, flights were disrupted again this morning after a second air traffic control fault in a fortnight hit airports across Scotland, Northern Ireland and Northern England. National Air Traffic Services says the issue at its Prestwick Centre has now been fixed, but a number of flights were delayed or cancelled before normal operations resumed. That's the latest on Next Radio. And the weather here on Ibiza. It's 30 degrees right now with clear skies, staying dry with a high of 30 and a low of 19 overnight. The sun sets at 53 past 7. Tomorrow, more of the same, a high of 30. That's the weather on Next Radio.
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0: INXS absolutely conquered the charts with Suicide Blonde. That harmonica intro was actually played by blues legend Charlie Musselwhite. Welcome to this new hour of the Rob Hudson Drive on Next Radio, continuing with more great music.
1: Rob Hudson.
0: Phil Collins allegedly wrote this masterpiece during a bitter divorce, letting all that raw anger shape the drum break. On Next Radio, here's In the Air Tonight.

That slow building drum tension from Phil Collins on In the Air Tonight always sends a shiver down the spine. We're keeping things moving on Next Radio with some fierce modern pop. Dutch powerhouse Davina Michelle is next with Liar.

Bruce Springsteen dragged every ounce of grit out of Nothing Man, a raw masterpiece that still hits hard. Now on Next Radio, No Doubt takes us back to their massive breakup anthem, Don't Speak in Ibiza. It's 29 degrees Celsius with clear skies right now.

0: I was down.
1: Kane poured pure passion into No Surrender, a track that always lifts the spirit. This is Next Radio on a Monday afternoon. Next, we dive into the brilliant art pop of Talk Talk. Mark Hollis delivered some of his most intense vocals on Living in Another World.

Those breathy harmonies on Time of the Season by The Zombies still send a shiver down the spine. Pure psychedelic magic. Next Radio keeps that velvety late 70s groove flowing now. Shuggy Otis wrote this next gem, but the Brothers Johnson made Strawberry Letter 23 shine.

Right, Annie Lennox soared on There Must Be an Angel. Dave Stewart's production was pure magic. One more before the news. Harry Nilsson brings us Everybody's Talking on Next Radio. Then we get the latest news and the full weather update.

0: This is the Next Radio News. I'm James Martin. In Germany, Chancellor Friedrich Merz says he's grateful that his coalition partner, the centre-left SPD, wants to stay on board after his Christian Democrats suffered heavy losses in two regional elections, including a slump to under 5% in the former leader Angela Merkel's home state. Meanwhile, tens of thousands of car workers at Volkswagen, BMW and Mercedes-Benz are protesting across German factories, demanding government help as competition from Chinese electric vehicle makers deepens the industry's crisis. In Ireland, the data protection regulator has fined Google more than €400 million over how it processed users' location data after complaints that people were being tracked on their phones without properly understanding what they'd agreed to. And in the UK, flights were disrupted again this morning after a second air traffic control fault in a fortnight hit airports across Scotland, Northern Ireland and Northern England. National Air Traffic Services says the issue at its Prestwick Centre has now been fixed, but a number of flights were delayed or cancelled before normal operations resumed. That's the latest on Next Radio. And the weather here on Ibiza. It's 30 degrees right now with clear skies, staying dry with a high of 30 and a low of 19 overnight. The sun sets at 53 past 7. Tomorrow, more of the same, a high of 30. That's the weather on Next Radio.
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0: Talking Heads just took us on a wild ride with Once in a Lifetime. That quirky rhythm never fails to move. A brand new hour on Next Radio. And Neil Young is here to open it with Only Love Can Break Your Heart. Good to have you with us.
1: Rob Hudson.
0: 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Listen for the fragile beauty in his high tenor vocal during the opening verse. It perfectly captures the tenderness of Only Love Can Break Your Heart.

Neil Young wrote "Only Love Can Break Your Heart" as a comforting tribute to his friend Graham Nash after a tough breakup. A fragile masterpiece. Next Radio keeps the music flowing with some fierce Dutch rock. Here's Anouk with "It's a New Day." From Mother

Van Morrison and Bob Seger, both absolute giants of American heartland radio, who defined a generation with their gravelly vocals. 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

Want to request a song yourself? You can do that at Next Radio NL. Through the app, we got a message from Beard. It's now 27 to 6 on this Monday afternoon. And reading this gives me a warm feeling inside. It goes out to Frans and Ton, who are listening in the car. Requested especially Bob Seger and the Silver Band with Main Street.

Rod Stewart absolutely nailed the grit on Reason to Believe. Monday afternoon in Escanar is turning into a beautiful fair day with clear skies, perfect for letting the music drift through the windows. Next Radio keeps the vibe going with some glorious gospel soul from the mighty clouds of joy and mighty high.

America took us on a ride with You Can Do Magic. That 80s synth bassline really drives the groove. One more before the news. Jim Croce brings us I Got a Name on Next Radio. Then we get the latest news and the full weather update.

0: This is the Next Radio News. I'm Caroline Ross. Yemen's Iran-backed Houthi movement is now at war with Saudi Arabia, opening a second front in the Middle East following the American and Israeli strikes on Iran. The renewed fighting is adding to global uncertainty and unsettling energy markets. In Germany, Chancellor Friedrich Merz says he'll keep his coalition together for the sake of what he called the country's democratic future, after his Conservative Party suffered heavy losses to the far-right AfD in two state elections, including a near wipeout in the former Chancellor Angela Merkel's home state. Merz insists he and his government are staying in place despite the pressure. And in Canada, a police officer and a man were wounded in an exchange of gunfire near a synagogue in Belleville, Ontario, as worshippers gathered inside to mark Yom Kippur. The man was taken to hospital in a life-threatening condition. The officer was also hospitalized. Investigators say the incident happened when the officer encountered the man near the Sons of Jacob synagogue on Sunday evening. That's the latest on Next Radio. And the weather here on Ibiza. It's 28 degrees right now with overcast skies. Staying dry with a high of 30 and a low of 19 overnight. Tomorrow, more of the same, a high of 30. That's the weather on Next Radio.
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0: George Harrison had to pay a fortune in court because My Sweet Lord sounded a bit too much like He's So Fine. But what a tune. Bob Russell here, welcoming you to the start of Next Radio Evenings, your new three-hour show. It's 6 past 6.
1: Bob Russell.
0: Eagles are next on Next Radio with The Last Resort. Listen for that delicate piano intro. It builds the entire story of the song.

Who else felt that build-up in their chest? Eagles, The Last Resort. Next Radio keeps the groove moving now with the original dusty French indie vibe of Phoebe Kildare and the Short Straws and

Eric Clapton brought some sweet acoustic warmth to Monday evening with Hello Old Friend. In Ibiza, it's 28 degrees Celsius with overcast skies right now. Listen to the solo acoustic guitar on this next one. Just raw truth. Bob Marley and the Wailers on Next Radio.

you know David Bowie wrote Life on Mars after being annoyed that another songwriter used the same chords for My Way? Dua Lipa also knows all about channeled frustration. Training season is next on Next Radio. It's 28 to 7

Chris Isaac. Just chilled Monday evening to the core with Wicked Game. A quick look outside, 26 degrees in Escanar with partly cloudy skies. Bob and Earl are next on Next Radio with Harlem Shuffle.

Monday evening, and Chicago just swept us away with Baby, What a Big Surprise. One more before the top of the hour on Next Radio. Dolly Parton and Kenny Rogers. Then the news, and we check the weather for you.

0: is the Next Radio News. I'm Caroline Ross. Yemen's Iran-backed Houthi movement is now at war with Saudi Arabia, opening a second front in the Middle East following the American and Israeli strikes on Iran. The renewed fighting is adding to global uncertainty and unsettling energy markets. In Germany, Chancellor Friedrich Merz says he'll keep his coalition together for the sake of what he called the country's democratic future, after his Conservative Party suffered heavy losses to the far-right AfD in two state elections, including a near wipeout in the former Chancellor Angela Merkel's home state. Merz insists he and his government are staying in place despite the pressure. And in Canada, a police officer and a man were wounded in an exchange of gunfire near a synagogue in Belleville, Ontario, as worshippers gathered inside to mark Yom Kippur. The man was taken to hospital in a life-threatening condition. The officer was also hospitalized. Investigators say the incident happened when the officer encountered the man near the Sons of Jacob synagogue on Sunday evening. That's the latest on Next Radio. And the weather here on Ibiza. It's 28 degrees right now with overcast skies. Staying dry with a high of 30 and a low of 19 overnight. Tomorrow, more of the same, a high of 30. That's the weather on Next Radio.
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0: Simple Minds almost rejected Don't You Forget About Me before it became their biggest hit. Welcome to this new hour of Next Radio Evenings, continuing our Monday night journey. Let's get right back to the music.
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Bruce Springsteen and Crowded House, both masters of capturing that raw late evening melancholy, from the dark streets of New Jersey to the gorgeous melodies of Neil Finn. Next Radio keeps the mood flowing. Don't Dream It's Over is next.

Overcast skies and 27 degrees in Ibiza right now, but the music is pure sunshine. The rest of this hour on Next Radio brings you a massive 80s movie theme and some acoustic guitar gold, starting with Glen Campbell and Wichita Lineman.

0: The rain is absolutely pouring down tonight on Next Radio. Jonas in Hamburg, what's on your mind?
1: Moin. Can you play Refugee by Tom Petty and the Heartbreakers?
0: That opening organ riff is brilliant. Where does it take you?
2: It reminds me of my first road trip, actually.
0: Did you sing along terribly with the windows rolled down, Jonas?
2: Yes, and my friends hated me for it.
0: For Jonas and his poor travel mates, here is Tom Petty and the Heartbreakers with Refugee.

Tom Petty wrote Refugee in just 10 minutes, yet it took the band over 100 takes in the studio to get that perfect gritty tension. From that masterpiece to the synth-pop brilliance of Talk Talk, this is Such a Shame on Next Radio.

Who else gets chills from that soaring synth opening? Duran Duran with A View to a Kill. Next on Next Radio, we dive into the dark cinematic world of Mick Jagger with Strange Game.

Lady Gaga just left us breathless with the cold synthetic pulse of Paparazzi. One more sweet acoustic slice of 70s heaven before the top of the hour. Bread with Make It With You. Then we have the news and a full weather update on Next Radio. Hey.

0: is the Next Radio News. I'm Caroline Ross. Yemen's Iran-backed Houthi movement is now at war with Saudi Arabia, opening a second front in the Middle East following the American and Israeli strikes on Iran. The renewed fighting is adding to global uncertainty and unsettling energy markets. In Germany, Chancellor Friedrich Merz says he'll keep his coalition together for the sake of what he called the country's democratic future, after his Conservative Party suffered heavy losses to the far-right AfD in two state elections, including a near wipeout in the former Chancellor Angela Merkel's home state. Merz insists he and his government are staying in place despite the pressure. And in Canada, a police officer and a man were wounded in an exchange of gunfire near a synagogue in Belleville, Ontario, as worshippers gathered inside to mark Yom Kippur. The man was taken to hospital in a life-threatening condition. The officer was also hospitalized. Investigators say the incident happened when the officer encountered the man near the Sons of Jacob synagogue on Sunday evening. That's the latest on Next Radio. And the weather here on Ibiza. It's 28 degrees right now with overcast skies. Staying dry with a high of 30 and a low of 19 overnight. Tomorrow, more of the same, a high of 30. That's the weather on Next Radio. 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

0: Robbie Krieger wrote that brassy hook for The Doors on Touch Me. 8:02 on Monday evening. Welcome to this new hour of Next Radio Evenings, continuing our journey. Stevie Nicks is next.
1: Bob Russell.

The rest of this hour on Next Radio brings you some grit from the late 80s and a slice of acoustic folk. John Hiatt is next. Under clear skies in Ibiza, it's 26 degrees Celsius.

Did you know that the haunting cowbell on Blue Oyster Cult's The Reaper was actually played by band manager Sandy Pearlman? It's 29 past 8 on Next Radio. Now, hear the gorgeous horn section on Song for Whoever by the beautiful South.

pictures just gave us Everything I Am Is Yours. It's a beautifully fair night out here in Santa Eulalia with clear skies. Next on Next Radio, we're teasing you with Anouk and her breakthrough hit, Michelle.

Samantha Lawrence takes over at 9 on Next Radio. Until then, we're together, sharing these quiet, tender moments. Paul Simon took us to Graceland. Now Carly Simon brings us some gentle truth.

0: This is the Next Radio News. I'm James Martin. In Germany, Chancellor Friedrich Merz says he'll stay in office despite what he called a disaster for his Conservative Party after heavy losses in two state elections to the far-right AfD. His coalition partners, the centre-left SPD, have confirmed they want to remain in government, and Merz insists he'll press on with his economic reform plans. In Russia, the ruling United Russia Party has secured a sweeping majority in parliamentary elections, widely criticised as tightly controlled. Officials say 49 deputies who fought in the war against Ukraine will now sit in the new Duma, further tightening President Putin's grip on power. In Canada, a police officer was injured in an exchange of gunfire near a synagogue in Belleville, Ontario, as the Jewish community marked Yom Kippur. Authorities say a man was also wounded and taken to hospital in a critical condition. Closer to home, the Ibiza Island Council has thrown its weight behind residents opposing plans to expand Ibiza Airport after Sunday's protest on the island. Council President Vicente Marie met organisers and called on AENA, the airport operator, to listen to Ibiza's concerns before pressing ahead with any expansion. That's the latest on Next Radio. And the weather here on Ibiza. It's 24 degrees right now with clear skies, staying dry with a high of 29 and a low of 19 overnight. The sun rises again at 41 past 7. Tomorrow, more of the same, a high of 30. That's the weather on Next Radio.
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0: David Bowie recorded the vocals for Heroes in a massive empty hall in Berlin to get that cold, cavernous echo. Samantha Lawrence here with you on Next Radio for the next 3 hours of After Hours. Let's begin.
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0: Listen to the sharp crack of the snare drum opening this track on Next Radio. It instantly sets a serious groove. Tracy Chapman with Bang Bang Bang.

I actually just discovered that Fleetwood Mac recorded those lush, layered vocals for Sarah inside a completely empty, darkened studio to capture that incredibly ghostly, intimate feeling. It's just mind-blowing. Let that quiet magic settle on Next Radio. While we drift into this next beautiful, slow-building wave of acoustic guitars and raw emotion,

Did you know Robbie Williams co-wrote Let Me Entertain You after being inspired by the raw power of the band Queen? You can hear that massive glam rock energy in the roaring guitars. Now on Next Radio, Margaret Eshouse brings us Black Pearl.

Sunmu just had us moving to Tell Me More on Nex Radio. It's a beautifully clear sky night out here in Escanar, perfect for this absolute masterpiece from Prince. Purple Rayon.

that took us back to those acoustic 70s vibes with Sister Golden Hair on Next Radio. One more before the news. John Lennon with Jealous Guy. Then we have the latest headlines and a full weather update.

0: This is the Next Radio News. I'm James Martin. In Germany, Chancellor Friedrich Merz says he'll stay in office despite what he called a disaster for his Conservative Party after heavy losses in two state elections to the far-right AfD. His coalition partners, the centre-left SPD, have confirmed they want to remain in government, and Merz insists he'll press on with his economic reform plans. In Russia, the ruling United Russia Party has secured a sweeping majority in parliamentary elections, widely criticised as tightly controlled. Officials say 49 deputies who fought in the war against Ukraine will now sit in the new Duma, further tightening President Putin's grip on power. In Canada, a police officer was injured in an exchange of gunfire near a synagogue in Belleville, Ontario, as the Jewish community marked Yom Kippur. Authorities say a man was also wounded and taken to hospital in a critical condition. Closer to home, the Ibiza Island Council has thrown its weight behind residents opposing plans to expand Ibiza Airport after Sunday's protest on the island. Council President Vicente Marie met organisers and called on AENA, the airport operator, to listen to Ibiza's concerns before pressing ahead with any expansion. That's the latest on Next Radio. And the weather here on Ibiza. It's 24 degrees right now with clear skies, staying dry with a high of 29 and a low of 19 overnight. The sun rises again at 41 past 7. Tomorrow, more of the same, a high of 30. That's the weather on Next Radio.
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0: Patti Smith wrote Frederick for her husband, a rush of pure punk romance. 2 past 10 on Monday night, a brand new hour of After Hours on Next Radio. Bruce Springsteen is about to take over. Let's dive in.
1: Samantha Lawrence.
0: Bruce Springsteen is up next on Next Radio. Listen for that quiet, swelling synthesizer in the opening seconds because it perfectly sets the mood for I Wish I Were Blind,

Bruce Springsteen just gave us I Wish I Were Blind on Next Radio. A quick look outside shows 24 degrees under a clear sky night in San Antonio. Now Florence Welch joins the Rolling Stones for Wild Horses Live at London Stadium.

The rest of this hour on Next Radio brings you a massive dose of 80s power ballads and some gritty classic rock. Starting right now with REO Speedwagon, under clear skies in Ibiza. It's 22 degrees Celsius.

0: Lovely to have you with us this Monday evening on Next Radio. And I've got Owen on the line from Galway. What's on your mind tonight?
1: Howya, could you play What's Up by Four Non Blondes?
0: Oh, absolute classic. What made you finally call us tonight, Owen?
1: Well, I've listened for years, but never dared.
0: Are you going to scream that chorus so the neighbors complain?
1: Oh, absolutely. They'll be fuming, so they will.
0: Brilliant. Here is What's Up by Four Non Blondes.

Did you know both of these massive tracks were recorded in San Francisco, despite the artists being from completely different worlds? That was Four Non-Blondes with What Is Up on Next Radio. And now we slide into Jerry Rafferty with Baker Street.

Right. Did that energetic synth beat just transport you straight back to your school days? Depeche Mode sounding so fresh with Just Can't Get Enough. Now, we dive into the raw emotion of Limp Bizkit with Behind Blue Eyes on Next Radio.

0: This is the Next Radio News. I'm James Martin. In Germany, Chancellor Friedrich Merz says he'll stay in office despite what he called a disaster for his Conservative Party after heavy losses in two state elections to the far-right AfD. His coalition partners, the centre-left SPD, have confirmed they want to remain in government, and Merz insists he'll press on with his economic reform plans. In Russia, the ruling United Russia Party has secured a sweeping majority in parliamentary elections, widely criticised as tightly controlled. Officials say 49 deputies who fought in the war against Ukraine will now sit in the new Duma, further tightening President Putin's grip on power. In Canada, a police officer was injured in an exchange of gunfire near a synagogue in Belleville, Ontario, as the Jewish community marked Yom Kippur. Authorities say a man was also wounded and taken to hospital in a critical condition. Closer to home, the Ibiza Island Council has thrown its weight behind residents opposing plans to expand Ibiza Airport after Sunday's protest on the island. Council President Vicente Marie met organisers and called on AENA, the airport operator, to listen to Ibiza's concerns before pressing ahead with any expansion. That's the latest on Next Radio. And the weather here on Ibiza, it's 24 degrees right now with clear skies, staying dry with a high of 29 and a low of 19 overnight. The sun rises again at 41 past 7. Tomorrow, more of the same, a high of 30. That's the weather on Next Radio.
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0: REM ignited that raw, urgent drive of the one I love on Next Radio. Now, we leap straight into the brilliant storytelling of Elton John with Tiny Dancer. Here it comes.
1: Samantha Lawrence.
0: Listen to the steel guitar on this next one. It drifts in like a quiet sigh, right before the piano takes over. Elton John with Tiny Dancer on Next Radio.

Who else got completely lost in those beautiful piano chords just now? Elton John with Tiny Dancer. On Next Radio, we follow that with Bob Seger and the Silver Bullet Band. Here's the famous final scene.

Harry Chapin just swept us away with that brilliant live version of Cats in the Cradle. Right now in Ibiza, it's 22 degrees Celsius with clear skies. In a little while on Next Radio, we have the magic of Steve Miller Band. But first, Keane with Somewhere Only We Know.

0: Steve Miller Band and Sheryl Crow, both California Sunshine vibes, both massive Grammy winners. That was Abracadabra. And now on Next Radio, we dive into All I Wanna Do.
1: Hit it. This ain't no disco.

talk completely stunned me with the sheer energy of It's My Life. I can't believe that track was created over 4 decades ago. A quick look outside shows 23 degrees on a clear sky night in Santa Gertrudis. Now, you too, with Beautiful Day on Next Radio.

Monday night on Next Radio, and that was Colin Blunstone with Andorra. Rob Hudson takes over at midnight, but I'm here until then. Stone Ponies and Linda Ronstadt are next with Different Drum, before the news and weather.

0: wonder what you're doing now. I hope you're feeling happy now.
1: This is the Next Radio News. I'm Caroline Ross. A United Nations human rights investigator has found reasonable grounds to believe that American attacks on boats allegedly carrying drugs in the Pacific and Caribbean amount to crimes against humanity. Dozens of strikes since last September have killed more than 230 people, with the latest on Saturday killing four in the Caribbean. In Russia, a tightly controlled parliamentary election has delivered the result the Kremlin wanted, with Vladimir Putin's United Russia Party winning just under 58% of the vote, giving it a commanding majority and further tightening his grip on power. And in Britain, flights were disrupted for the second time in a fortnight after a technical fault at the National Air Traffic Services Centre in Prestwick affected airports across Scotland, Northern England and Northern Ireland. The problem has since been fixed, but dozens of flights were cancelled and airlines are demanding accountability from air traffic control chiefs. Closer to home, the council in St Antoni has raised a yellow flag at Espuet Beach after a sunken boat moored without authorisation close to the shore near Sa Punta des Moli caused a fuel slick in the water. That's the latest on Next Radio. And the weather here on Ibiza. It's 22 degrees right now with clear skies, staying dry with a high of 29 and a low of 19 overnight. The sun rises at 40 past 7. Tomorrow, more of the same, a high of 30. That's the weather on Next Radio.
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0: trip to California with Do You Know the Way to San Jose. Rob Hudson here, welcoming you to the first hour of Next Radio After Dark. We're together for 3 hours of great music, starting right now.
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0: A clear sky night in Santa Gertrudis with a very comfortable 23 degrees. Keep it locked to Next Radio for the best music. Here's Guns N' Roses with Patience.

Eagles just painted the perfect picture of late night regret with Lion Eyes on Next Radio. Now listen to the acoustic guitar on this next one. It carries a real sense of hope. America with lonely people under clear skies and 22 degrees in Ibiza.

Who else spent the last 8 minutes trying to remember all those cryptic lyrics? Don McLean with American Pie. Now on Next Radio, Donald Fagen takes us into the late night studio booth with the Nightfly.

0: This is the Next Radio News. I'm Caroline Ross. A United Nations human rights investigator has found reasonable grounds to believe that American attacks on boats allegedly carrying drugs in the Pacific and Caribbean amount to crimes against humanity. Dozens of strikes since last September have killed more than 230 people, with the latest on Saturday killing four in the Caribbean. In Russia, a tightly controlled parliamentary election has delivered the result the Kremlin wanted, with Vladimir Putin's United Russia Party winning just under 58% of the vote, giving it a commanding majority and further tightening his grip on power. And in Britain, flights were disrupted for the second time in a fortnight after a technical fault at the National Air Traffic Services Centre in Prestwick affected airports across Scotland, Northern England and Northern Ireland. The problem has since been fixed, but dozens of flights were cancelled and airlines are demanding accountability from air traffic control chiefs. Closer to home, the council in St Antoni has raised a yellow flag at his Puet beach after a sunken boat moored without authorisation close to the shore near Sa Punta des Molí caused a fuel slick in the water. That's the latest on Next Radio. And the weather here on Ibiza. It's 22 degrees right now with clear skies, staying dry with a high of 29 and a low of 19 overnight. The sun rises at 40 past 7. Tomorrow, more of the same, a high of 30. That's the weather on Next Radio.
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0: Kris Kristofferson wrote "Help Me Make It Through the Night" on a singer friend's sofa. A new hour of Next Radio After Dark starts right now. Dire Straits with Brothers in Arms. Good to have you with us.
1: Rob Hudson.
0: Listen to the guitar on this next one. It just weeps in the background. Dire Straits with the live version of Brothers in Arms on Next Radio.

Right, Dire Straits just absolutely stunned me with that incredible guitar work on Brothers in Arms. A quick look outside in San Antonio shows 23 degrees on a clear sky night. And now on Next Radio, we dive into Duran Duran

The Outlaws just delivered some brilliant southern rock with their Ghost Another Love song. Right now in Ibiza, it's 22 degrees with clear skies. In a little while on Next Radio, we have Eric Carmen. But first, Crash Test Dummies.

0: 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And Galway's Saoirse is on the line now. Saoirse, what's on your mind?
1: Howya, I'm after Hungry Eyes by Eric Carmen, so I am.
0: Oh, Eric Carmen. That is a massive leap from the dummy, Saoirse.
1: Oh, absolutely grand, so it is. I love it.
0: Are you going to do that dramatic dirty dancing lift in your kitchen now?
1: God, no. The dog would end up in hospital.
0: No dancing dogs then. Here is Eric Carmen with Hungry Eyes.

Eric Carmen and Mick Jagger, both massive frontmen who ruled the 80s, both delivering huge movie soundtrack anthems that still hit hard on Next Radio. And right now Jagger joins forces with Dave Stewart for Old Habits Die Hard.

Who else got completely lost in those raw vocals? Rod Stewart with In a Broken Dream. Now, can we top that on Next Radio? The Moody Blues are waiting to take us away with Tuesday Afternoon. Let's dive in.

This is the Next Radio News. I'm Caroline Ross. A United Nations human rights investigator has found reasonable grounds to believe that American attacks on boats allegedly carrying drugs in the Pacific and Caribbean amount to crimes against humanity. Dozens of strikes since last September have killed more than 230 people, with the latest on Saturday killing four in the Caribbean. In Russia, a tightly controlled parliamentary election has delivered the result the Kremlin wanted, with Vladimir Putin's United Russia Party winning just under 58% of the vote, giving it a commanding majority and further tightening his grip on power. And in Britain, flights were disrupted for the second time in a fortnight after a technical fault at the National Air Traffic Services Centre in Prestwick affected airports across Scotland, Northern England and Northern Ireland. The problem has since been fixed, but dozens of flights were cancelled and airlines are demanding accountability from air traffic control chiefs. Closer to home, the council in Sant Antoni has raised a yellow flag at his Puet beach after a sunken boat moored without authorisation close to the shore near Sa Punta des Molí caused a fuel slick in the water. That's the latest on Next Radio. And the weather here on Ibiza. It's 22 degrees right now with clear skies, staying dry with a high of 29 and a low of 19 overnight. The sunrise